0: caffeine with amino acids, natural caffeine with amino acids, for a smooth and sustained way to boost your mind. And God, we need our minds boosted, Ben.
1: I'm feeling focused already. So focused, I forgot. What was I going to play? I was going to play that Kirillus edit. Right, don't go anywhere, people. We'll be back for more drinks-based communications. Stay locked.

0: Oh yeah, how good is that? I knew it was good, but listening to the studio, it sounds amazing.
1: I'll go down a lot.
0: 1983 on Montage, the original by Sanctuary. I am going to love him. Kirillus, the young guy. Kirillus used to do a few shows on the station here, actually, 1BTN back in the day.
1: I didn't know that until you just
0: told
1: me.
0: It's true, it's a true story. Yeah, yeah. He was, he picked up his love of funk and soul and disco by working at, I can't think what Bob's Record Shop is called on Sanctuary Road. People are probably shouting it. Sanctuary Road, on Sackville Road. But yeah, he's moved up to London now because it's easier to carry your big bag of records if you live nearer to the club.
1: Certainly if you're playing for 2-3 hours, mate.
0: Yeah, and he's playing up there. Mm. Big dancer, isn't he? Although, weirdly enough, playing that edit by him made us dance like him, didn't it?
1: It did.
0: That's
1: the magic of...
0: A right boogie. Right, that was a couple of tunes from me. You got a couple of tunes?
1: I have. You went from 1983, we're getting 1985 now.
0: Good year that.
1: It was the year I was born.
0: I think it might have been... Was it?
1: What were you, early 30s then or something?
0: Me? I don't know. We didn't have birthdays then.
1: Just this reissue on Kalita. First release in 1985, 12-inch disco single, Prisoner of My Weakness. So over 35 years since initial release.
0: Were you born then?
1: I was born then, yeah.
0: Just.
1: Originally privately released in a small run on Billy's own label, T Records. Kalita are doing what they do best, and giving it the reissue treatment, mate. So, you're going to like this.
0: I will.

0: Oh, yes. Nice couple of tunes there, Mr. Daniel Story. Thank you very much.
1: Thank you very much.
0: What were they?
1: That was... So you did the Prison of Our Weakness. It was the reissue on...
0: The Kalita. The Kalita. I love that label. Love that label.
1: That's my favourite label, I think.
0: Yeah.
1: I think
0: and you bought me a Kalita t-shirt, didn't you?
1: I did buy you a Kalita t-shirt.
0: Thank you.
1: And the second one was Confrontations. That's East Coast Love Affair. That was released on Athens and North, another excellent label.
0: I'm loving that East Coast Love Affair. Yeah. It's like the house band, isn't it, I think?
1: Yeah, well, I don't know that.
0: It's Athens of the North's house band.
1: Really?
0: I didn't know that. It's all like new stuff sounding old quite often.
1: I heard that played by, who was the DJ I went to see at the weekend, Ben? The young lady.
0: Oh, Annabelle from... Oh, that record shop in North London. Yeah. What's her name, Annabelle?
1: She played that, and I shazammed her shamelessly.
0: Did you?
1: So I can't take credit for it.
0: It saves her having to do any talk to you as well.
1: And do any work for shows. Just go and watch really good DJs and steal all their stuff.
0: I got this. We live in a time where, like, when Shazam doesn't work, he almost drives you to the point of complete insanity, doesn't it?
1: I know. I quite enjoy that. I mean, because it takes you back to... It's sort of a bit like your phone running out of battery.
0: Do you know what I had to do? I'll tell you a story. This is something I did in the last couple of days, actually. There's a tune that I heard on a mix by this Lithuanian girl a few years ago, and I've been desperately trying to figure out what this tune is. Doesn't Shazam. I've Shazammed it in every type of environment. You know, when sometimes you think, I'll take this home, I'll get a different set of speakers out. You know, I'll create the perfect environment for Shazam, and then nothing happens. Still doesn't happen. I've tried messaging this Lithuanian girl, virtually stalker level now, via Instagram, her SoundCloud account, where the mix is. Can't get any response. Can't find out what this tune is. And eventually I sort of managed to record it from the internet just so I could send it to other music people. He's like, I think this is what people used to do in the old days, isn't it?
1: Have you found it?
0: No.
1: Oh, God. No, I sent it so frustrating.
0: I sent it this morning to Cousin Harry because I was like, you'll know, you listen to a lot of records.
1: But when you do find out that, you know, it will be almost orgasmic. You know, that's how good that feeling is.
0: Speaking of orgasmic, by the way, I bought myself another one of these peak cans.
1: He's double dropped.
0: I've got to say, I'm double dropping on the nootropics here. And wow.
1: Yeah, how you feeling?
0: I feel like Bradley Cooper in that film. You know that film? Limitless.
1: Yeah. I take nootropics daily, and they've been a game changer for me. I'm just alert.
0: Yeah. People nootropics.
1: Yeah, it's brain food.
0: Right. We should do a podcast or something, shouldn't we?
1: Oh, God, that's exactly what the world needs, isn't it?
0: It's probably what your girlfriend says, isn't it?
1: Another two blokes doing a podcast.
0: Big shout out to some of the crew in France locked in. Big shout out to Nicole, my sister from another mister. She's sunbathing on her staycation, loving the tunes. Big shout out to the Braveheart Massive, Tamsin and L. Rop. And big shout out to our friend, Ian Upfold.
1: Oh, there
0: prolific producer, ladies and gentlemen. You've heard his tunes on our show before.
1: I might see if I've got to dig some out of it. I think I might.
0: He's in the Ashdown Forest.
1: Is he?
0: That's the joy of internet radio, isn't it? You just listen to it anywhere in the world. Oh, God. I better not have a third can, is what I'm thinking.
1: You can overdo it.
0: You can overdo it.
1: You'll be writing a thesis before the end of the day.
0: Right, this is a tune that's going to go out to Morzine Crew, where I spent a bit of time, played a few parties recently, and I definitely played this at a big closing party, end of season vibes. So this one goes out to all of you, and all of you, wherever you are.

0: I like the cheeky little mwah at the end. Right, that was a tune called Living by Island and Holiday, and it was excellent. Dan Story thought it was excellent. He enjoyed it a lot.
1: I'm late to the microphone, sorry.
0: Mr. Fish enjoyed it. He thought it was excellent. We both thought it was excellent. Apparently, it's a £200 record.
1: It is indeed. I went to source it on Discogs.
0: Source it on Discogs. 1984, came out on Speed Records out of Italy. So, you tell me what it is, Big Al. Is it Boogie? Is it Italo Boogie?
1: There you go.
0: I think it's Italo Boogie.
1: Does it matter? It's a good tune.
0: Does it matter, Al? Does it?
1: He dug me out before on the show for playing jazz, not jazz.
0: He does that.
1: And now he's here. Digging us out for it. Is it Boogie?
0: Is it Boogie?
1: We appreciate you listening, though, Al.
0: Is it Al? Is it Al?
1: Is he red?
0: Is he big? Big Red Al, ladies and gentlemen, if you haven't checked out his show, it's on Saturdays, late in the evening, when you've got nothing else to do on a Saturday. Like me, every week. Big shout out to Rich Dugdale, Local Zeroes. Big shout out to you, the man with the lights. The man with the lights. He's asking about Kira's edit. Can neither confirm nor deny where that has come from. Speak to you later. What am I going to play now? Right, so that was the awesome Living, Island and Holiday, which, by the way, that's another one. When I was trying to find that, it's very complicated to find a record when the only words you've got are like Island, Holiday and Living, because if you type that into YouTube or anything like that, you come up with palm trees and property videos. Mm. We digress. What I'm going to play you now, Daniel Story, is we've successfully completed over 50% of our show now. And
1: I'm just getting into it.
0: I think we turned a corner, didn't we, about 10 minutes ago.
1: By our own admission, it was a slow start.
0: Yeah, we'd like to apologise for some of the earlier segments of the show.
1: We haven't done it in a while.
0: Dan, you didn't sleep very well last night, did you?
1: No, but, you know, you do when you don't do it for a little while, it sometimes is difficult to
0: I brought so many promos with me that, you know, you don't know the names of the tunes. It's sort of complicated. The old days when you had records and a good back, you could look and you get a pink one. Now you've got to know the names, and I just don't know.
1: I'm no good at that.
0: I was kind of four cans of Orange Boom deep last night, 2 a.m. going
1: through
0: promos.
1: Are you still sponsored by Orange Boom?
0: They could do with upping the sponsorship rate a little bit. But anyway, what I've got to play for you now, Dan, this is for you, because I know how you like jazzy music.
1: Is it jazz, though?
0: Is it jazz?
1: Don't let
0: Big Red Al get involved in this. Mm. This is something that came out on True Thoughts just recently. Our good friends at True Thoughts, Brighton-based seminal record label for people that don't know True Thoughts. What are you doing? This is a new act to the roster that called Born 74 and Ange, which is, I'm going to hazard a guess that Born 74 is probably 49 or 48 years old. His name is Andrew, and Ange is a guy called Andre Louis. And Andre Louis is an incredible chap. I looked into him yesterday. He's a very good pianist. So he's a piano associate of Andrew, Born 74s. And he plays very good piano, but what he also plays is incredible finger drumming on a keyboard using native instruments. He's actually an ambassador for native instruments. Check it out on YouTube, because he can play literally like you're hearing one of the greatest drum solos ever, and he's playing it with his fingers on a keyboard using drum kits on native instruments. And it's incredible. And if that's not incredible enough, he's blind.
1: Wow. Oh, you posted this into our little WhatsApp group.
0: I said that to you. Yeah, I don't know if you watched it. It was like 3 in the morning. I was lost. I was deep in finger drumming. Anyway, this is a new tune on True Thoughts. This came out in April, and it's got a bit of jazz oomph. Finger drumming. Jeez.

Big shout out to Rick, Jack and Gooby down in Bude, beautiful Bude. Finger drumming.

0: Oh yeah, that is a tune. Do you know what? If I could do edits, which I can't, or maybe I could try. I think I'd just make the end of that tune last for about another 5 minutes, like that. I was probably getting a sort of funky jazzy thing on. Once again, that was Born 74 and Onge, Mind Vibrations, off the Mind Vibrations EP, a little four tracker. Out on True Thoughts, mid-April, very recently. And yeah, talented guys. That Born 74, he's like played with Strata, indeed. Dan, I know you're a Strata
1: fan. I'm a Strata fan. He's a serious finger drummer.
0: No, he's not the finger drummer.
1: He's not the finger drummer.
0: He's the he plays the bass and puts he does all the drums and the bass.
1: Oh, I see.
0: So I think Onge just does the finger pianoing on that one.
1: So okay. But he's a finger drummer concurrently.
0: He's just a... just a massive fingerer.
1: Right. Yeah. Talking of which, big shout out to Emma Brown.
0: Yeah. Hola, guapa. Mexico has woken up, ladies and gentlemen.
1: She is
0: waking up to the sound of finger drumming.
1: Yeah. What's wrong with that?
0: Like being back in now. Big shout out to guest 1410. Show yourself.
1: Big Red Owl's one in with it.
0: Is it finger bashing or isn't it? Finger, I mean, finger drumming. I don't know what bashing is.
1: Bash the drums.
0: Anyway. Big shout out to the ground workers who were enjoyed. That's what happened. I was reading that message on the shout box. Anyway, I think that's one of our best ever things that we've come up with. That's better than that Liz Truss stuff, to be honest.
1: Well, I think that's a good name for a group, finger drummers.
0: I'm veering away from this whole topic now because
1: anyway,
0: it's going to bash me over the head sooner or later.
1: Let's not get into bashing. Shall I play a record?
0: I played a couple there. Have you got any ready?
1: Oh, I've got one. Yeah, I've got a new one by Quinlemon Leigh.
0: Oh, what you mean? From the phenomenal hand clap band.
1: It's a little new Balearic number.
0: Ooh. He's shaved his beard off, by the way. Have you seen? Yeah, he has got rid of all that hair. That he was amazing.

0: I like that.
1: I like that a lot.
0: Quinlemont Luke, or Bingji Ling, whatever his name
1: with
0: was.
1: The Ron Bass Jam, Bass Jam on the remix.
0: Ron Bass Jam?
1: Yeah.
0: Yeah, Ron Bass Jam's playing at the 1BTM Festival.
1: He isn't.
0: He is, he's playing at the 1BTM Festival.
1: Oh my God.
0: Yeah,
1: I'm imagine that. To that. That is almost like we've planned it.
0: We did not plan that, did we?
1: No.
0: Or just see it, say it,
1: sort it.
0: Something like that. Do you know what? The double dropping those cans of peak is really peaky.
1: I told you it works.
0: Big shout out to Danny Bowden, who wanted to know what the nootropics were exactly. I think it's going to be a cult thing soon. It's good. I feel focused.
1: Do you? It's great, isn't it?
0: I feel taller. Do I look taller?
1: Do I look taller, more importantly? Because I could do with the height.
0: You're fine as you are, babes. What was I going to say? Something about the... Oh, yeah, Ron Bass Jam. Are you going to... Who cares? Yeah, We Are Love, the festival. I believe there's still tickets available if you're interested, people. It's 1BTN provided? No, what's the organised? 1BTN organised festival, last weekend of July.
1: 28th
0: also
1: to 30th of July.
0: Happens to be my birthday weekend.
1: Mm.
0: Did you know that?
1: I'm going to pretend I did.
0: Well, put in your diary, get me a present.
1: We don't buy each other gifts, do we?
0: We don't buy each other gifts. Just to be clear, this is not a gift. We've been there.
1: Mm.
0: If you want to get tickets for that festival, it's wearelove.events. Events is the end bit. Like normally you'd have a .com or something. It's .events. Wearelove.events. Do that.
1: It was incredible. It was an incredible festival last
0: incredibly
1: year.
0: Soulful weekend, wasn't it?
1: Yeah.
0: Like it the vibes. Like,
1: yeah.
0: Community.
1: I genuinely come out of it feeling better and it was life affirming that weekend. It was good.
0: It was. I'm looking forward to it. Great lineup. Live music this year as well. Can't wait. Moving on.
1: Who is guest 7666 in the chat room?
0: Yeah, if you're in a chat room, you've got to put your name at the top. Otherwise,
1: if you're gonna,
0: it could be AI though. I think.
1: Oh, don't get me started.
0: Seriously, I think they're coming for us. They're probably in the they're like that. They'll start giving us hints for like. This is a good edit or something like that. What should we say? Say a good edit.
1: Mm. Well, I've got another tune for you.
0: Do it.
1: I'm going to play the original because there's been a horrendous... I don't know what you'd even call it. The kids have been playing... not necessarily kids, I suppose, but just people with bad music choices. There's been a horrendous version of this. I want to play the original, which is fantastic. It deserves a run out. I can't stop turning you on, and it's by Silk.

0: Yeah. As we enter the last hour, a little something about Saturday night. This is a nice little five tracker that came out last week by the Boogie Brothers versus Secret Soul Society. This tune's by Secret Soul Society, who sound like a bunch of absolute nutters in Wales. They put parties on in the underground, in the Gower. You can only imagine how beautiful those parties are. Unbelievably, this tune is called Saturday Night, and it is by the Secret Soul Society. I'm looking forward to Saturday night. In case you missed it earlier, me and Duncan Patterson, the legend, will be tearing the roof, so to speak, off the open air of the Fortune Award down on the seafront in Brighton, if you're around. First one of the summer for us. Going to be kicking off at 8. And going till late. I like that one. I think I'm definitely going to play that on Saturday night.
1: Yeah, I like that too.
0: Ironically. There are other things that you can do on Saturday night if you want to. You can go and see Wild Blood and Queenie. They're playing. Is it this Saturday? I might just be making that up. Horse Meat Disco maybe on Saturday. On
2: they're always playing. They are.
0: They are.
2: Brighton institution.
0: They are. If it's a day that ends in day,
2: yep,
0: they're probably DJing. So check out their socials for details of where. But like I say, bank holiday weekend this weekend, like a bank holiday weekend. Saturday and Friday, obviously big. Sunday, more difficult, isn't it? Sometimes it hurts.
2: I'm working, unfortunately.
0: I don't know what's happening this weekend. There's some sort of thing happening on Saturday.
2: Friday, though.
0: Friday.
2: What's happening Friday? Ah, if you're in Brighton and Hove area.
0: Uh-huh.
2: If you went to We Are Love last year and you tasted one of the magnificent margaritas.
0: Oh, I see what's happening. I did, by the way.
2: They are exquisite. Mama's margaritas. Oh, if you're Brighton and Hove based... I don't even know where it is. Where is it?
0: It's in Seven Dials. It's High Cacti.
2: High Cacti.
0: Very important information for all of our international listeners.
2: Yeah, it starts from around 6, I think, doesn't it?
0: Yeah, and if you're anywhere in the world, get a margarita tomorrow.
2: It's 5 o'clock somewhere.
0: It's the best advice that we can give you.
2: Yeah.
0: And don't forget, put sun cream on. That's all I still haven't shown you my sunburn, have I?
2: Mm, good for that, thank
0: right,
2: you.
0: Right, I'm going to play a tune now. That's not been released last week or next week or anything like that. This one was released in 1980 on Pavilion, which is, in my opinion, one of the best years of the early 80s. Probably, it's top five, at least.
2: I was a twinkle.
0: It's just some classic full-bodied disco vibes. It's Fantasy, You're Too Late. None other than Fonda Rae singing a little song.

0: Oh yeah, the sounds of Fonda Rae as part of Fantasy 1980. That was You're Too Late. Just beautiful. Aren't they just beautiful when they're like that?
1: Yeah, that was very nice.
0: A big shout out to Dom, who is has just mowed the lawn in Hastings for the first time. Must be some. I hope you've got your sun cream on.
1: Oh, that's
0: Dominic.
1: A lovely smell as well, isn't it?
0: Big advocate of sun cream. Unless the lawn. Oh, the hay fever, though.
1: Yeah, I don't get hay fever.
0: Even saying mowing the lawn makes me feel a little bit itchy.
1: You don't have a lawn?
0: Itchy in the eyeballs.
1: Thankfully.
0: I know. You're right. Thanks for that.
1: No, but it's good that you don't have a lawn because you suffer.
0: Oh, yeah. You're right. You spun that back around.
1: Exactly, yeah. Like gratitude.
0: Yeah, thank you.
1: Are you playing a record or do you want me to?
0: Well... I was thinking, as I haven't
1: he's
0: lined
1: trying to
0: one
1: play
0: up,
1: another record, isn't he?
0: I haven't
1: he?
0: Lined one up at all.
1: Okay, fine.
0: So, if you could you do that?
1: I can do that. I thought, because it's sunny outside.
0: We don't know that.
1: Well, it was sunny when I got here.
0: Yeah,
1: it could be, I nearly said a rude word then, but it could be lashing down now. But it was sunny when I come here, so I'm going to play a sunny Italo record.
0: But is it Italo?
1: Oh, Big Red Al will tell us, no doubt.
0: Italo.
1: Sunshine music.
0: Sounds like 1986 house music.
1: Time Unlimited. Italo House.

0: Hello. Hello, ladies and gentlemen, boys and girls. Well, that was the creepiest I've ever been.
1: Oh, that was a bit weird, yeah.
0: Yeah. Hello, Benji C here. And then my friend over there is called...
1: Dan Story.
0: Yes. And together we make Ben Story and...
1: Dan G C.
0: Right. Big shout out to everybody that's listening. A big shout out to Big Red Owl. Big Red Owl, we love you. The Genre Police... is excellent. Don't you ever stop policing, my friend.
1: No.
0: We need it. Big shout out to Dom and Wild Blood. And I like it. There's always a fine line between Italo and Rick Astley.
1: That is true.
0: That is true. That was a lovely tune there, Daniel.
1: Yeah, I know. Do you feel sunny?
0: Yeah. Is it sunny? What do you, I reckon it's like a good 80%. I hope it's sunny because I cycled here in a t-shirt and no socks.
1: Mm.
0: And other garments.
1: Well, that is not what, that is a thought, isn't it? Good yeah. Lord, I can't erase yeah. that from my mind.
0: Right, I've got a couple of tunes for you now. I've got a couple of tunes to you. I said to you, didn't I, with great excitement halfway through that tune. I said, I've got two great tunes. I don't think they go together at all. So I'm going to play them, obviously, for you now. The first one is, it's really weird because somebody in the studio has moved the microphone, which makes, it makes a lot of sense, but at the same time, I can't see what I wanted to see. Yeah, right. So this first tune I'm going to play is a sort of new act out on Wawa 45s, Dom Savini's rather awesome record label, which I kind of think of mainly as pretty like good sort of new soulful funky stuff, bits of sort of like a new disco-ish, but with a funk soul edge, right? Whereas this is quite a quite bouncy sort of electronica. It's like got a jazz feel, a housey feel. You could see Giles Peterson probably playing this at a disco dance. Do you know what I mean? Like a one of those ones. It's Razan Afla. It came out on an album recently, and this tune I particularly love. It's called Check Yourself. I've played this in the dance, and this does make people dance, this tune, so let's get ready for the weekend a bit. And then I'm just going to roll straight into the second tune, which doesn't... I don't know whether it goes or not, but I'm just going to roll straight into it, and we'll see what happens. And then I'll talk about it afterwards. Okay, bye. See you on the other side. Bye-bye.

awake. Shake dreams from your hair, my pretty child, my sweet one. 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

0: Et voila. Do you know what? I think they actually went together perfectly. What was it? Raz and Afla, Check Yourself, off an album that came out last year. Really is a great, great album, that. And I'm doubting myself. It might not have been on Wawa's. But if you check out Raz and Afla, they've got Bandcamp page. Their album is all very good. Lots of kind of African grooves. A lot of it's kind of like a bit more sort of a lower level when we think of the dance. Whereas that tune is quite bangy and smashy, which I like I say. And then a seamless transition into Ghost Song by The Doors, which is absolutely excellent. Just did a quick bit of research on it there. Interesting stuff. The Doors actually made that on a 1978 album, which I can't quite remember the name of now. It was called An American Prayer, where it was posthumously old Jim Morrison, rest in peace, and they found a load of recordings of spoken word stuff that he's done, and just added The Doors to it, and frankly it's excellent.
1: I like that,
0: although slightly trippy. And that was, but just out of, you know, just to be clear, that was a Dominic Dawson re-edit, which doesn't really sound anything different from the original, but it was the only thing I could find in the universe to buy it on. Voila.
1: What's going on now? Are you playing another track, or do you want me to?
0: No, I'm done. That was a tour de force there.
1: Well, let's go.
0: I'm not done for good, you know, just for that bit.
1: You got about another 25 minutes from us. And then after that, you got the Leggy Reggae. The Leggy Reggae show.
0: I love Leggy.
1: He's on till 5. It's a day of good music on 1BTN today.
0: Do you know all these people? They're all, we all DJ'd at that mega party on Sunday. I'm just looking. Chris Coco, the legendary Chris Coco, he did a slot. Yeah. The General Legster, he did a slot.
1: Yeah.
0: I did a slot. Somebody else.
1: Talking of which, look at
0: that. There he
1: is.
0: He just snuck in the background there.
1: Appeared.
0: There he was behind us, like a shadow. How you doing, Leggy? You alright?
2: Yeah.
3: Yeah, good.
0: Yeah, he's good.
1: He just told me off for drinking in the studio, look. He did it with a smile, but there was menace behind his eyes.
0: Right. Props to Leggy. He is one of the most important people at 1BTN, and without him, you probably wouldn't listen to any radio shows ever.
1: He's literally creeping up behind me. Trust now. Me. He might be going for the choke. I don't know.
0: Just do one of those lock and roll. Lock and roll.
1: Exactly. Right.
0: What you got?
1: I am playing People Hold On. It's the Mudek.
0: People Hold On?
1: Yeah.
0: That sounds like, was that M People?
1: No, it's certainly not M People. It's Mudek featuring Earl Flynn, and it's a great record. You'll like it.
0: Nice.

0: Big shout out to the man like Ian Upfold.
1: Big up.
0: Brighton based producer. Currently holidaying in Ashdown Forest. Check him out if you haven't already. He makes some fantastic music. Enjoy this one. Zulu Shuffle, Ian Upfold.

Yeah, this one's called You Are Not Your Body by the awesome Hidden Spheres. I think this came out last year. Great, great producer, Hidden Spheres.

Big shout out to Jason, big shout out to Rach. Big shout out to Kelly enjoying the tunes. Good luck for the forthcoming times, Kelly. Big shout out to all of you that have been tuned in this afternoon. Don't go anywhere. I've got one more left, like we say. And then you've got the Sunshine Reggae of the General Legster.

0: That was the last tune from us.
1: Thank you very much for being here today, everybody.
0: Yeah, thank you very much.
1: We've been on a journey, to be honest.
0: We have. It's a new tropic fuel journey.
1: Yeah. Oh, you're like, I feel tropicked. What tune that is? Hidden Spheres. That's a belter. Anyway, Benji C.
0: Dan Story.
1: We're going to be signing out. We've got one more tune, and this is one I've chosen. It's an old classic. This was for the festivals, because sometimes you just need to get a bit ravey late at night in the woods. So we'll see you later night in the woods sometime.
0: See you next time.

Well, good afternoon, lovely 1BTN listeners. My name is Jay Chappell, and you have me through for the next couple of hours. So it's bank holiday. And as a result, I'm going to be playing a nice chilled selection of classics, mixing things up a bit, and maybe getting my mouth to work at the same time. So I hope you're doing something nice with your feet up. Turn it up a little bit more and stick with me for the next couple of hours.

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So that is almost it from me for another couple of weeks. I hope you've enjoyed the tunes. I've certainly enjoyed playing them. I'll say a little shout out to Tim and Susie, to Tony Slackshot, to guest 7318, whoever you are. Yes, handsome boy modelling school rule. To Timbo and to Mr. Lee Bright, thank you all for tuning in. Please catch me again in 2 weeks. Until then, enjoy the rest of your bank holiday. Take care, spread love, and keep it locked to 1BTN.

A very warm welcome to this 1BTN bank holiday special. Well, it's special because it's a bank holiday. My name is Lee and this is the Tangential Music Show, and I'm going to be warming up the airwaves for Jay Chappell, who's coming in at 4 o'clock, I think it is. If you're out there, Jay, I may well be in Brighton soon, so I hope we can maybe drink a coffee or a cuppa. And I've got to say a huge thank you to the BTN family worldwide and to you all listening today. It's a glorious bank holiday Monday, so whatever you're up to, keep it locked to 1BTN. And we're starting off today with something from Spain, out of Catalonia, Joan Reggae Drummer, and a cover of Dave Brubeck's Take 5. I'm sure many of you will know that tune. And I'm loving this cover. So enjoy the show, enjoy your day, and I'll be with you for the next 2 hours.

today we started off in the background. You can still hear classic Dave Brubeck, Take Five, covered by Spanish reggae maestro Joan Reggae Drummer. And he's got a new album coming any day now, I think. It's called Stronger Together. And Take Five is taken from the album. And we're going to be following with something from Isha, and it's called Me and

and that's out of Nottingham. That's Parisa East, just finishing there. Ungrateful Sometimes. If you're out there, Parisa, thank you so much for the music, and I haven't forgotten you. I'll do my best to be in touch very, very soon, and we're following with UK bass folk maestro. I'm a really big fan of this lady, Stacey Cohen, and I think I've got lined up something called Lodestar.

down if I don't announce everything today. I do apologise. You can always drop me a line, team@tangentialmusic.com. I might reply. I'll do my best to reply. Something from Portugal right now. We're coming into Milton Gully and Ayunda. And before Milton, we had Him Earl. Hope I've got that right. And something called Away.

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And before this, something quite remarkable that I just cannot get enough of, K-Slice, and it's called Kwame Nkrumah, and it features Pat Thomas.

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1: Hablamos de música.
0: One has gone to eat.
1: Then, one bit to
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Mistakes, mixtapes. I've got a vinyl on my wall. I've got a vinyl on my wall I'll never play.

And if you've just tuned in, I've got to ask why. Has it taken you so long? My name is Lee. This is the Tangential Music Show. And a beautiful, beautiful day is here right now. So I hope you're enjoying some sun and getting out in the air. And I'm just playing some tunes which make my heart sing. And some of them are released on my label, Tangential Music, and others are not. And we're listening right now to an artist, Gitkin. I need to do my research. I need to read those sales notes. Don't know anything about this artist, but they've got a place in my heart now. So two tracks from Gitkin. We started off with Alter Ego, and then in the background right now, Rain Over Royal. And we'll be following with something from Burkina Faso and an artist who I'm looking very much forward to working with this year, Oua Anou Diarra. He's now based in northern France, Normandy. And this is called Be.

And what a cracker this is out of Scotland. Thank you so much, Aunt Thomas, who's part of a band called Dope Sick Fly. And the track's called Side to Side. Side to Side. And it has just been released, I think, very early this month or late last month. It's in all digital platforms now. So do look out for Dope Sick Fly. And this is Side to Side.

and jumping into my time machine, playing a few old favourites now. We're going to start off with Freeze and Stay. We've just been hearing Robbie Humphrey, and I'll be following with a bit of a rework of a Dusty Springfield classic, courtesy of Arup Roy, and we'll follow with Incognito and Roy Ayres, He's a Superstar, and one or two little surprises at the end. Hope you've enjoyed the show, and if you really, really like what you hear, why not follow us on the socials? Just look out for I Am Tangential or Tangential Music. Such a curious name, you can't miss us.

corruption of system and state. There's talk of destruction by warheads and hate. Friends, we must believe in something, or soon it will be too late. Why not believe in the superstar?

And we're coming close to the end of the show with Joanna Law and Skin on Skin. And I think I've been neglecting you too, Joanna. So I will dial your numbers very, very soon.

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I remember this from when I was a kid listening to the radio. It's 10cc, and if you do not know this, well, where have you been? Thank you so much for listening to the Tangential Music Show. If you want to reach out to me, then just drop us a line, team@tangentialmusic.com. 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
1: This episode, a contemplative mood with lots of flute, but don't be afraid, it's all good flute. It's Melódica.

Welcome to Melodica with me, Chris Coco, here for the next hour or so. We started this week with Greg Fote and Gigi Massin, Viento Calido, which is from an album called Dolphin, which is coming out in June. And this is by Valia Calda, and it's called But In The End, We'll Be Together.

That's lovely, isn't it? It's called The Circling Sun. No, it's by The Circling Sun. It's called Kohan. And this is Life's a Beach, the Balearic section this week, featuring the maestro who calls himself George Solar, who's definitely Balearic, and me on the B-side, Beats version of a new single called Guaguan Coco.

So there you heard Patchy Man, All Night Long. Before that, a little snip from the soundtrack of The Graduate, wonderful film that came out in the late 60s. Simon and Garfunkel, Mrs. Robinson, version 1. And this one is a nice little single by Gene Groovy thing called Pada Pada.

There you had in reverse order Judy Byrne, Summer Glass, from the forthcoming album The Greater Wings, MD Pahlavi and Andy Otto with Flute Boy, and Eyes of Others with Once, Twice, Thrice. This new from another forthcoming album by Caterina Barbieri. The track is Math of You. The album, when it arrives, will be called

0: really like that track. That's by played something by this act before called Chroma Colour, who have got an album coming, I think, on More Music. That lovely thing is called Sunday. And that leaves me with time to play one more tune this week, which is a strange number, by The Little Typists. It's called A Certain Mr. Ivor.
1: And
0: Elephant.
1: This is my bonnet. This

somos.

Teachings, Earthlings, and whoever else may be listening. You are tuned into the Wretched Forward Radio Show with your host, Al McKenzie. And this is Moscow Man, and can you dig it? The forum is open should you wish to join us. Some people do. Sometimes I'm there, sometimes I'm not. Generally I am, because I've got nothing else to do.

That was something new from Winemaker, tracks called Swimming. And now Addis Pablo, Derek Sound with Vineyard Rock, the dub mix.

new on Lump Records by Roqueya. That is Ojos de Cali, I think. And now something from the Passerella Death Squad. Played something from them last time. This is When They Die.

Very nice indeed. That's Simon Burnos with Silocobin or something like that. Slocobin? Don't know. This is Gavincho and Showdown Groove, that I can say quite confidently. If you hear a lot of squeaking, it's my chair. I think it needs oiling. It's really annoying.

Wrecking Ship, the Alpha Stepper dub mix by Joe York, Yaksha and Alpha Stepper there. And this is Sabi featuring Yanga, Grenade and Sebenigi. What's making me feel all mellow and chilled.

That was Yama Warashi, Individual Individual, the Matthew Shaw dub mix. And this is Wilhelm, it's called Peak.

Which you feel, the over-counter mixer by Maps, very nice. And now, Guiding Star Orchestra with Solid Rock. 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

Excellent stuff. That's Nicotone, P-Funk era in dub. And now something new from David Harrell on the Mighty Force label, Jitter.

Love that. Data out with Sarcastic Washing Machine, featuring Victor Lewis Smith. This is Brighton Findlay, When I Look Into the World. God, I don't know what I think, what I see when I look into the world. Anyway, enjoy.

0: That was Simon X with Forwarded, like that. And now, Jabir. Beer, as in drink. Dem not ready. I won't try and do any accents.
1: Listen this. You know that

Love that. Anything Tell Me to Break the Rules, I'm happy to listen to. That was Jimmy Jules and Freebird. Prior to that, we had Acid in the Sky by King Soso. Right, we're at the end of the show. Hope you've enjoyed it. I have thoroughly. I shall be back in a couple of weeks.

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about that time again. Back live in the studio for the next 2 hours. Got me, Tony Mead, in the hot seat. It's the Viva Soul radio show. It's the midweek session.

Band of World. That is how we do it. You know the drill. Stand by your radio. Turn it up. Sit back and get inside the music with us this morning. You're tuned in live to the Viva Soul Radio Show, live on the mighty 1BTN. Good morning and welcome along.

courtesy of the Button Down Brass, featuring Ray Davis. For that, Muscle Shoals Horns, 1977, track called Addicted to Your Love.

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so in the background. Just thought we'd play a few nice little versions this morning just to open up proceedings. And yeah, just fading out from the 1973 album on CBS Records. That was the Brian Auger, Oblivion Express, and their version of Inner City Blues, taken from the album Closer to It. And before that, shouts to Alex Johnson on this one. Really cheeky little version of I Can't Move No Mountain. That is by the James Last Orchestra, taken from his 1975 album Well Kept Secret. Good morning, welcome along, how you doing? You got Tony Mead in the hot seat. We're here until midday, and of course we are live. And I'm going to send the next one out to my man Frank, listening all the way in Dusseldorf in Germany. This is a big one. Check this.

So good morning if you just tuned in. It's the Beat the Soul Radio Show live on 1BTN. It's the midweek session, underplayed soulful music from around the world. In the background, 1978, great tune. It's So Easy Loving You.

shouts out to Miss Petey Pie. Enjoying the music so far, enjoying the sunshine. Good to have you on board.

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Almost forgot. Major track called Much Too Much, courtesy of Ninth Creation. From their 1979 LP, Superheroes.

0: Santa Pleasure from 1977.
1: Let me.
0: So we hope you're enjoying the music so far. 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
1: Let me, baby, let me be the one.
0: So we have three in a row.
1: Be the one.
0: Before this one, a real killer. One I'm really feeling at the moment from 1976. We played you the sound of Alfonso Johnson featuring the brilliant vocal. So good, that vocal on that tune. That was called Love's The Way I Feel About You. And that was taken from, as he reads the label, that was taken from his LP Yesterday's Dreams. Yeah, recorded in 1979. And then before that, a really underplayed one from a brilliant band called The Futures on the Philadelphia International Record label. That was a tune called Peace, recorded in 1981. Hope you're enjoying the music so far. Don't forget, you can get in touch. You can just hit the website 1btn.fm and go to the chat room. You can drop us a message in there. You can let us know you're on board. Let us know you're feeling the music this morning. Let us know where you're listening from, and we can send you a little message across the airwaves. Right, next one is going up to the guys above the studio in the brilliant On Air Bar, Western Road in Hove. If you haven't checked it out yet, you really must. It's a quality audio, beautiful bar, cocktails, wine, organic wine, real ale, small plates, that kind of stuff. It's a beautiful environment, and just a brilliant place to be. If you haven't checked it out, you must do. It's called On Air, and that is on Western Road in Hove. And beautiful team of people running it as well. So this next one I'm going to send out to Jake and also to Palms. It's a brilliant track from The Emotions, produced by Maurice White of Earth, Wind & Fire. This is called Smile.

wonderful tune in the background from 1981. Santa Carol Dion, I'm in love. I'm in love with you. That's on the Gateway Records 45. You feel what I'm feeling. That's out to G Dog, out to Max. Good morning and welcome along. Good to have you on board.

Session with me, Tony Mead. Do hope you're enjoying the music so far. It's broadcasting live on the mighty one BTN.

0: Yeah, lovely tropical disco funk from Portia Carey, recorded in 1980. That is on the Poinsettia 45. Track's called I Wanna Thank You.
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0: All right, so just fading out in the background there, we had three in a row, kind of like African sort of influence business. First of all, that last one was a big one, and it was called Handsome Boy, recorded in 1974. Sorry, and it was on the Editions Makosa 45, and that was by the Renzoris. And before that, 1976, really feeling this one, little under the radar piece by the Fuka Mainty Band. Got to be careful, of course, how you say that one. That was a tune called Let's Get It Together on the Juliet record label, released in 1976. And then before that, a big one, love this tune so much. It's a brilliant album from Rim Kwaku Abeng, private press album, Rising Times. Released in 1980, the album's called Rim Arrives, and the track we played you was Believe in Yourself. Hope you're enjoying the music so far, and yeah, we're entering hour two of the Viva Soul Radio Show, and we are, of course, broadcasting live online all around the world, 1BTN.fm, and it's 101.4 FM, DAB+, TuneIn Radio app, and yeah, I think that covers it, doesn't it?
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0: All right, so we head to Brazil next. From the 1980 album released on Sugarloaf Records, Santa Viva Brasil.
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0: So yeah, of course we head to Brazil, as we always love to do on the Viva Soul Radio Show. So just want to do a little recap for you. Just faded out in the background there from 1979 from the album Oitavo Dia. It was the brilliant combo of Walmir, Marquez and Nezinha, and we played you a brilliant track called Tempo Reservazao. Before that, we had Emilio Santiago from his first self-titled LP on CID Records. That was the brilliant, funky Bananera. And before that, 1972, Ronald Mesquita from the LP Cansao de Brazil. We played you Balança Perma, big tune. I haven't heard that for a little while. And before that one, it was a self-titled LP courtesy of Brazilian artist Mita, and that was on the TPG record label, released in 1977, and we played you the track Som Amor Trabalho e Progresso. So I hope you're enjoying the music so far. We got another brilliant track coming up next, and it is Os Devaneios from 1979 from the LP Raça Suor e Swingue. And hold on a minute. Oh yeah, the track's called A Beleza a Você Menina. It's a brilliant cover of a Bebeto tune recorded in 1979. Hope you enjoy this one. Check this.
1: Há muito tempo você está no meu caminho. Como posso esquecer

So yeah, just fading out in the background, a new acquisition for me. So pleased to be able to share that with you today. What a beautiful, beautiful record taken from an amazing album. Really, just really brilliant. Like, there's about three or four good tracks on this. Like, seriously good. It's by Cedinho e Som Tropical, and it's taken from the album Muito Swing, and the track we just played you there was Amor Proibido. So that was a beautiful, beautiful piece. And I just wanted to say, actually, as I'm... on just the weekend just gone, just had a really nice... sort of a weekend where really Brighton came alive for me, like musically. There was a lot of really loads of people about, obviously bank holiday, and just want to send a few shouts out to some people. Went to a few places on Sunday, had a really great day, and just listened to some seriously good music played by a lot of different people. So first up, we had the Modern Soul All Daya. That was upstairs at the King and Queen. That's a little session that's going on. Plenty of rare bits, but also some sort of left field bits as well. That's definitely a session to check out. So big up Steve Clancy and Andy Dawes for running that one. That happens every like 2 months, so look out for that. So big up to all the selectors there, and also very nice to meet Reese Webb and really enjoyed the music there. And then we moved on to Patterns for the brilliant Brighton Sunday. They had Jam Supernova special guest in the club in the evening, but the daytime session was equally as good. And so big up to the Mr. Bongo crew, big up to Jane, big up to Danny and all the crew for putting on another very, very successful, really fun, inclusive afternoon into the evening session. And then finally, probably one of the best sets I had all day from my man Gary Johnson. We went up to the Oak, and big up to Mo, DJ Mo. He put on his little Moho House session at the Oak on St James's Street. That was absolutely brilliant, and so good to see so many lovely faces enjoying themselves. Just what we needed, indeed. So next up, I want to send out a big shout to my man Liam George. He's locked in, and please make sure that you check his show, Grooving with Liam George. That is on the third Wednesday of the month after me. So that is definitely one to check out. So I'm going to dedicate this next one to Liam. Son of Sabrina Maleros, daughter of the bassist Alex Maleros from Azimuth. Track's called Capoeira Vai. The Viva Soul Radio Show live on 1BTN.

So yeah, we're feeling this one in the studio. Absolutely brilliant track called Capoeira Vai, courtesy of Sabrina Maleros, taken from her LP Equilibria. That's out to Haladar. Enjoying the music. Good to have you on board. Thanks for your company this morning. You are tuned in to the Viva Soul Radio Show. We are broadcasting live. 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
1: Meant to say as well, on Saturday afternoon, myself and Paul, the other half of Viva Soul. Lovely little session once again at the Great Eastern, right on Trafalgar Street in Brighton. It's a big love to Tony Shamblin, all the crew at the Great Eastern. This next one's for you. Turn this up, come on.

Yeah, so if you've enjoyed the music this morning, if you dig the records that you're hearing, I'll be playing some records down at lovely venue called Patio this coming Friday the 8th, 7 till 11, plates, wines, rotating chefs, all vinyl, right up by the station, 1 Surrey Street. So yeah, it'd be good to see you come through.

release on the Japanese press, Atlantic 45. I know you needed to know that as well. Brilliant track called Walking. Before that, 2015. Really nice version of James Mason's Sweet Power, Your Embrace. That is courtesy of the Diplomats of Soul featuring Incognito and Vanessa Haynes. And that was, as I say, released on Expansion Records, yeah, 2015. So we've got about 10 minutes left. I think it's time to hit you with a bit of Brit funk. And it doesn't come much bigger than this one. Sound a ritual, non-stop.

0: 1977. Early Cameo. Chocolate City 45. Track's called It's Serious. So we've just got a couple of minutes left till the end of the show. Gonna go out with A Stranger. See Henry Wood's Troupe 1976 on the Enix record label. Do hope you've enjoyed the music. Thank you to everybody that's messaged in. Very grateful. So glad you enjoyed the music. And make sure you keep it locked to the mighty 1BTN. Make sure you check out the wonderful Hi-Fi Bar music top selectors from Wednesday. Excuse me, from Wednesday all the way through to Sunday. Live little jazz session on Sunday as well. That is a seriously good hangout. Trust me, that is on air on Western Road in Hove. And this show, for anyone that is interested, it's available for playback probably in about 2 to 3 days with the full track list. Don't forget, you can check us out. Check out the Records We're Feeling and all our manoeuvres on at the Viva Soul Club on Instagram and Facebook. We'll see you in a couple of weeks.
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Andrew Sant and Jude Alexander live with you on this morning's program. Goodness. Every morning, 1BTN.

0: phases. Back with the sounds. This is The Vinyl Reflector with Andrew Sant and Jude Alexander. Fantastic music coming to you this morning. How are you, Andrew?
1: I'm good, mate. How are you doing? You well?
0: Very good, thank you.
1: Excellent.
0: Got some tunes.
1: Yeah, we've played some good ones so far.
0: Tell us about the few other ones you played.
1: That last one was Makers, a track called Phases, and that's on Melvo Baptiste's Remedy label, which is really cool. That's just recently released, so I really like that. And before that, we had Lucky Sun with Rain and Sunshine, featuring Alison David. And before that, wow, we had Hard Candy, who I think is a Brighton guy. And Stronger Stuff, featuring Andy Platts. That kind of Marvin Gaye thing.
0: Sounds amazing.
1: Amazing.
0: And that only came out last year, yeah?
1: Yeah, I think so. Maybe, last year or the year before. Yeah, something like that, on Wild Wild 45.
0: Beautiful track.
1: Which is really brilliant, yeah.
0: Well, we got lots of music on the Vinyl Collector show today. Lots of new music. So we're going to continue with that vibe. This is the new one from Matthew Herbert. And this is The Writer. This is The Vinyl Collector with Andrew Sand and Jude Alexander.

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This is The Vinyl Collector with Andrew Sant and Jude Alexander. Hope you're enjoying your mornings. This is music from all over the world, from futuristic soundscapes to interstellar grooves. We'll let the artists take us on their journey. Welcome aboard, The Vinyl Collector, 1BTN.

0: This is the Vinyl Collector 1BTN with Andrew Sand and Jude Alexander. It's that time.
1: End of the show. Thanks for listening.
0: Until next month, it's a goodbye from us. Be good to each other. Keep smiling. This is the Vinyl Collector.

Welcome to Cosmic Drift. I'm Marshall Watson. Got a bunch of good music for you today. Gonna be with you for 2 hours. Starting it off kind of a chill pace. We're gonna speed it up towards the back half. I think that's gonna be kind of the way I'm gonna do this for a minute. Starting us off, Matt Gunn, Be Born. It's coming out on Sprechen.

incoming. New discovery for me. Band called Strange Fruit.

of modern shoegaze, really, really nice stuff. Got a looping in the background. This is the Hardway Brothers live at the SSL Vocal Dub. Can't get enough of the Hardway Brothers remixes. This is out on Gentle Tuesday Recordings. You can find that on Bandcamp as well. The whole thing's really good. I think the remixes lean a little more electronic than the actual EP songs, but the whole thing's great. If you like that sort of shoegazy kind of sound.

Jimmy Chambers. That's the Riccio dub. 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Before that, Birds of Pandemonium. Track called I Wanna Believe. Just slaughtered at the end of it. Pardon my mixing. Coming in, it's a track of mine actually, from a few years back called The Story.

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Fion? Fion on Optimo. The sun is high. Because it is. It's Cosmic Drift. Marshall Watson.

Pete Herbert's Totem Project. It's a Pete Herbert remix of Time. Before that, Fionn, The Sun Is High.

0: I love that Appiento song. Really nice vibes. Coming up next, new Causeway remix of Our Missing. This Worldly.
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the Causeway remix of Our Missing's This Worldly. That's coming out May 10th, I think. Yeah, I did collaborating with Our Missing. Sharon's very cool. Incoming track called Sundowning. Mark Peters featuring none other than Dot Allison. This is the Richard Norris remix. Pretty dreamy vibes here. 1BTN. This is Cosmic Drift. I'm Marshall Watson.

0: Habibi, healthy mission. That is 9 minutes of just something to get lost in. Great track. Before that, something from Seven Villas, the Pablo Bolivar dream dub remake of Northern Patterns by an artist called Ferry. I think that's how you pronounce it. And Mark Peters featuring Dot Allison. The Richard Norris remix. Why didn't I put that in there? Sundowning. Yes. Gonna change it up a little bit. Finishing up here. About 15 minutes left. Just some of my favorite kind of indie dance stuff. This next one coming from Chris Massey's Thief of Time. This is Gatekeepers here on 1BTN.
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If I had to say, this track is probably the inspiration for why I wanted to do cosplay. Really, really nice track. 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

0: That's a 2.5 minute masterpiece from Hannah Lou. In fact, the whole album is just incredible. I've played tons of her music before, and definitely check out the self-titled Hannah Lou album out on Night School. And that is my show today. Thank you very much for listening. This is Marshall Watson with Cosmic Drift. Until next month, first Wednesday of every month, I'm going to leave you with just a hint of more Strange Fruit.
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0: hands on your hand, and you can still don't see it. Through house music, we can spread that message. And the dollar bill, man, it says on there, in God's name we trust. What does spirituality and materialism have to do with each other? Nothing at all. This world is all about people, man. It's all about being together.
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Who puts it on? Who puts it on? Your body? Huh, what an act that is. Who puts that on? Your father and mother? Did they put you on?

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You've always been around. You've always been around. And the you in you is the same as the you in me. You're not some sort of tourist just visiting in this world for a short time. You belong here, like the apple on the tree. And as the apple is the energy of the tree, you, yes, you are the energy of the world. You don't know who you are, do you? You can't really get it. Just as the fingertip can't touch itself and the teeth can't bite themselves. And that's because you, the far in you, is what we call Brahman, the self of the universe, the witch than which there is no witcher. The heart and foundation of all that's going on. You think you're going to die soon? Yes, that's because every now and then you have to go off so that you can know you're on. You can't have an up without a down, or a back without a front, or a light day without a dark night. The whole thing is pulse. So what are you doing? You're playing on and off. You're just passing eternal time as adventure. You forget who you are, really. Every now and then, you make like you're just a John Doe or a Mary Smith, or a butterfly, or a worm, or a star. And that you're lost in the middle of a big, big outside world that isn't you, that you don't understand and that you don't control. Of course. There has to be something else, something other, to bring out the feeling that you are you. And so that you can feel really you, that outside world has to feel really strange, different, weird. Deep down in, you know the whole bit. Therefore, what you want is a surprise. So you have to let things get out of control. You have to feel lost and lonely to know you as you. And you play the thing out by inventing lusts and loves, fears and terrors, annoying anxieties and screams. Also, you call my dream. It's not really money, it's it that runs the show. But our secret is, as we say, Tapamasana. You are running. By making like there's a weapon,

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Working in the woods, get it. Working in the woods, get it. Working in the woods, get it. Working in the woods, get it. 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Working in the woods, get it. Working in the woods, get it. Working in the woods, get it. Working in the woods, get it. Working in the woods, get it. Working in the woods, get it. Working in the woods, get it. Working in the woods, get it. Working in the woods, get it. Working in the woods, get it. Working in the woods, get it. Working in the woods, get it. Working in the woods, get it. Working in the woods, get it. Working in the woods, get it. Working in the woods, get it. Working in the woods, get it. Working in the woods, get it. Working in the woods, get it. Working in the woods, get it. Working in the woods, get it. 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Working in the woods, get it. Working in the woods, get it. Working in the woods, get it. Working in the

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1: 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Starting off the show right there, that was Hearn Gabois with Mojo. Before that, the one and only Alan Watts with Ohm. And this right here is the Feel Free Hi-Fi remix of Judge Judge by Cloud Management.

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Come out. I'm gonna say

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1: That's James Allison with Blindness, James's North dub. You're listening to Our Star Universe with Tim Wagner and Tommy Castro on the one and only 1BTN. Coming up next here, this is the Eyes of Other remix of Manet Sans de Lair.

whatever resonates, resonates. Understanding is taking place naturally. 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No big deal. There's nothing you have to do. 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

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There's nothing you have to do. This is

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That is Coyote with the Teacher. 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

African belly. That's all I think of. You saw it once on the stage. And when he got to the other side, it was over. That little rumbling sound, the finger piano, it come from Africa. I wanted to play something like that. You know, Bill Evans had been telling me, listen to the violin, you know, the mojo thing that prevails into.

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You're listening to Our Star Universe on 1BTN with Tim Wagner and Tommy Castro. And this right here is the Kara Clerkin Trio with Somewhere Good.

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Star Universe. That is L&T Project with Jupiter. Stay tuned. A lot more to come, including a remix from Richard Norris and a track from Timothy Leary. Taking us up to the hour right here, this is Ben Christensen with Who's Water?

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0: What do you turn on when you turn on? 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
0: What do you turn on?

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Expansion. 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Turn off. The body breathing to the old basic rhythm. Turn on. Turn off. Open. Close. In. Out. Contract. Release. Speed up. Slow down. Get free. Get hooked. The cellular trip is through the body. The proportions remain astronomical. The mammalian body, the human body, incomprehensibly galactic. Trillions of cells centering around structured organs, all interconnected, humming with market transactions, weather reports.

0: spaceships commuting, when your whole monstrous galaxy leaping through terrestrial networks of living forms, all in communication. An 18-inch layer of slime covering a metal rock planet, when you turn and every isolated organism around a 25,000-mile breeding island in close connection to the one whole, the biological web. Reincarnation center, when you turn densely packed genetic energy. And outward bound from this compressed center, the web of molecules weaving the cellular fabric,
1: what do you
0: exchanging, expanding, hooking into the organic network surrounding. The cerebral headquarters, ringed by a sensory dew line of billion cell stations for receiving and transmitting energies from within and from without. A somatic galaxy. The common sense organs, odor, taste, touch, balance, temperature, posture, movement, light waves, night waves, sound words. Each sense organ operates on a sound rhythm. On, off, open up, when it turns down. Alternating current. While the body god cell centers on a densely packed DNA strand, every organ constellation within the body zodiac orbits around the brain.
1: What do you turn on?
0: The brain.
1: You turn on.
0: Galactic headquarters of the nervous system, filling corporeal space with flashing electric messages.
1: What do you turn
0: out and
1: on?
0: Back, off
1: what
0: off.
1: Do you turn on?
0: Synaptic conversations. The cunning amino acid architects, snugly protected in miniaturized General Motor plant engineering cell chambers, design more and more complex Fisher bodies. This year's standard equipment, a 13 billion cell brain hooked up to stereophonic audition receivers, bifocal self-modulating auto-tuning retinal video cameras, cell battery-powered kinesthetic magic eye shock adjusters, gustatory liquid analyzers, and lingual pollution detectors, self-regulatory nasal gas traps for analysis.

planetic constellations cycling, circling. The major structures have been identified for millennia by astrobiologists, philosopher priests, healers, observers of the fleshly heavens. Each unit of energy in this cosmic dance, charged with attraction-repulsion forces, pulling towards, escaping from, intensely contracted dragon energy at galactic center explodes, scattering suns hurtling out across a million light years. Each stellar fragment, itself highly charged,

do you turn on when you turn on Mr. Timothy Leary himself with a little piece of psychedelic beat craziness? Welcome to hour two of Our Star Universe.

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This right here is the Sasha Funk remix of Golden Apple by Junto.

That's 3RU with Cigarette. You're listening to R Star Universe on 1BTN. And this right here is Guests with Common Domestic Bird.

On Wednesday, the library installed a canary by the study banks. It's that time of year when people are making lists again. The library didn't really get a canary, that was my mistake. It was an architectural model, and inside it, someone had placed a figure dressed in a yellow jumper. I was ashamed of my eyesight and forgot to find out what building the model was modelled on or for. Sometimes duty evades us when things go fast like that. What I can tell you is that the model building was cage-like. I've read two analogies about architecture recently, which make nearly the same point. You can learn to build a building, but it's a different thing to build a home. I think they were trying to say something about intent and application, or something about

I searched for the names of common domestic birds because, if I'm honest, not only did I mistake its presence at the sight of a model cage, but I don't know what bird I really thought it was. I just know I've seen one of these birds indoors. The library isn't classed as domestic, but it is familiar, and people do habitual things in there. I think about a friend's blue budgerigar. That's a hard one to spell. The Hot 100 is a bomb or a wreckage. It depends on how you view history. Watch out, because parrots give away gossip like a blush. In the South, men have begun to refer to clothes as pieces. This is a new thing, I think, to me anyway. I'm reminded of my shortcomings and begin to make a list of words. I was inspired, you could say, to begin making lists, not only because of the time of year, but because a man who had not used the word peace had recently used the word flaneur, when what he really meant was philanderer. Watch out for the parrots, you could say. And it's not easy to forget the time I mistook the word philanderer for flounderer and probably got someone in trouble. I really just meant that they couldn't make decisions or get somewhere on time. There was also when I thought that the phrase thousand-yard stare meant that I was special. I wonder what else the parrots know. Some things on Hot 100 lists are not even things, or not how I would quantify a thing. I remind myself, though, that some things are real, even when they aren't made of matter, like, see, the thing about men, or parrots, or end-of-year lists is, you know? Cockatiels can live on their own and enjoy whistling tunes or mimicking the telephone. The telephone at home rings a few times a day, even though nobody has the number. Twice in conversation recently, Dad began his point with the phrase, I believe it was Winston Churchill who said, and this seemed out of character. He was trying to tell me I was right about something, I think. Something about intent and application, or something about purpose and use. Fallibility is another fun word. That one sounds like fun. Like a cockatiel on the phone.

Mr. Universe, that is Devin Parkin with If Only We Had a Clue. 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And up next, this is the Mayurashka edit of Kanya Mama by Dizzy K.

Hello, everybody. In the background is the Irresistible Force remix of Sandcastles by DF Tram. Using it to provide a little bed here to say, we love you, we appreciate you, thanks for your ears, thanks for spending some time with us today, thanks for supporting One BTN, which is a wonderful place to hear new and interesting music. On behalf of Tommy Castro, myself, Tim Wagner, we love you. Hare Krishna. And we'll see you next time.

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However, in order for it to express itself truly, we must set aside time and space for

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Eventually, you come to an open cavern. There is a subtle glow, and you can see the answer to your question written on the cave

If you struggle to perceive an answer, imagine a random word or image and let all other words and images flow from there.

It's time to come back to the working world. You might want to grab a pen and paper to write down any information that came through from the higher self. If you didn't get any information this time, I hope you are enjoying an Aquinas state. And it's worth noting, what we do with our waking days affects our sleeping nights. Waking life affects sleeping life. Holding space for the wisest part of you regularly is the key that will allow the wisdom to flow through. You are welcome to come back and work with this meditation regularly, which will increase the chances of receiving beautiful and nurturing dreams. And if you want help pulling out the wisdom from any of your nighttime dreams, you can book me for a session via the link in the description. May you receive the most nurturing dreams from your higher self.

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That was Enrico Panuto with Obsession, the Monday night mix on a Thursday. Next up, a track by Jazz. It's called The Light. Will somebody answer that phone, please?

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1: Okay, last three tracks. What we got? Yossi Little Noise Weaver, Walk on the Wild Side. After that we had How We Do in NYC, and that's the spring.

That was Josheim Witt with I'm Stow. And this one is a new Talking Drums release. Talking Drums number 8. And this is a track off there called Maximum Valeric Dancer. Get on it.

Okay, that was Supermax with Alessio. Before that, we had Air with Kelly Watch the Stars. This is International Noise Orchestra and Give Me Your Lovin'.

JB with Nice Costume. Before that, we had IAO with Love. And this is a track called Doing It Right.

three good edits. This one, Sasha Foam, Tribbiani, the Hysteric Remix, on Bandcamp, if you want it.

Oh, we have Phase Action in the Trees before this one, which was Grant Santino, Try Love. And next up, we've got a track by Universal Image, and it's called Play to Dub.

That was Tombolas with Pantera. Before that, we had a Mandalay with Bewitched. And this one is Barabbas. Lovers in the Rain.

Okay, we're wrapping up now with the last track, Art of Noise, Moments in Love. Before that, you heard Javier Bergia, Midnight Round, Mackeens. And prior to that, we had Grace Jones, Walking in the Rain. Hope you enjoyed the show. We'll be back next month. Have a great few weeks. Take care.

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Billy BMC, Nolan, Nicky McNeil, Serge, South Coasters, Phil, and Stephen James. Can't wait to see you all. And yeah.

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4: New month, new vibe. I kind of felt I was really missing out on soul, and like, good soul. And then all of a sudden I find this slurry and remember some from the past. I thought, oh, I need to put these together. So yeah, that's where we're at today. Soulful G. Don't forget, Soul Boy first and foremost. Mr. G, you get me? You don't get me? It's always great music. Peace and love one another. 1BTN. N.

Hello? Can you hear me? I just wanted to tell you in case you forgot. I love you.

Yes, yes. Good morning, good afternoon, good evening, wherever you may be. Welcome back once again for the futuristic dancing sessions with myself, Afronaut Bugs in the Attic. For the next 2 hours, playing some past, present, and future Bruck Boogie House and Jazz classics. Track in the background, man like Nicholas Ryan Gant. Track entitled Good Times. This is the At Jazz Astro remix. Before that, we had Tailor Made by El Peo. And this one, Man Like Yuffie, I Know.

Okay, so just past the half hour mark, going to get into a little mix for a little bit. Shout outs going out to Marlonius Funk, Many Moons Ago, Bruck Boogie Crew, Chocolate Hip Chick, Shadada, Ted Rivers, Ishfat Yalaj, Ben DNS, Soulful House, a DJ named Vez, and Torta Gear. Big up everyone locked in right now. Big up the Broken Beat Rock Facebook crew. 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Right, so see you lot on the other side.